0: come home and I'd see him, and the disc gets off that train. It was like God Almighty arrived. It was like seeing daylight. I mean, I could have packed up and left a million times, you know. Not that we never fought. You can overcome that, you know. It's very easy. And that's, I told her, never go to bed without kissing goodnight.
1: 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Una de las artistas revelación del nuevo mundo musical, Chappell Roan, Good Look Baby.

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I can feel in the pain, pain.

0: Prendete a la música que mueve la tarde.
1: I never met you, but I wanted to invite you to the party. And you walked in with those green.